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The Boys in the Paparaway and Lapaless. Bend the dial, turn, and the song begins. It connects the world where the story begins. Now the just a voice, but a spirit alive. Turning every moment into something, into drive. That's the power. Freddy Javier on the air. Leading the way. Soul of the Care 92. Where the magic is found. The best in nation. The king of sound. Power to inspire. Power to unite. Shining like a beacon. Morning time light. Freddy Javier, night. Everyone. Now. The greatest voice far away. Ever choice. He speaks with passion, honest and true. Every word and say feel just for you. From Alto Paraná across the land, they hold the nation in their steady hand. No one does it better, no come close. Making every broadcasted feel like home. Free to listen to her, trusting and real. That's how to make it the world a country feel. Thank you, thank you. Ah, una música que me hizo en inglés. Thank you, ah, las pintas. Muchas gracias, muchas gracias. Ahora sí, pero tenía una onda así, tipo, Batman Turner Overdrive, su introducción. Me gustó, pero con ese toquecito retro. Diría un toque vintage, espectacular.

0: en la 92.5. 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One thing is and about the rest. The voice of Paraguay loves the best. Bueno, la mejor voz del Paraguay dice acá. 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Después que dice. Y connect the world. 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Freddy Javier on the air. Leading the way. Showing it off the girl 92. Donde empieza la magia. Where the magic is found. Destination. La mejor en la nación. The king of sound. El rey de la música. Power to inspire. Power inspirado. Power to win. Power te inspira. 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Night everyone now. The Great Voice Paraguay ever twice. Every word he says, la mejor voz. 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A mí me gusta más leer. Cuando yo leo, pues ya entiendo todo. 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He speaks with passion, honest and true. Everyone, the same feel for you. From Alto Paraná across the land. He's the boldest station in the city hands. No one does it better. No one comes to close. Making every bird's cat feel like home. Bring the listener, trans and real. That's another make the world the country feel. When the dial turn and the sound begins, he connects to the world where the story begins. That's a voice, but the spirit of life, turning every moment into something to drive. That's the power. Freddy Javier on the air, leading the way, showing Hofstra Girl 92, where the magic is found. Best the nation, the king of sound. Power to inspire, power to union. Unit shining like a beacon, morning to light. Freddy Javier, night everyone knows the great voice Paraguay ever choice. Talk good times and days, and the mic to feel long. His voice is song. His voice is strong. His voice is song. Su música es canción. Su música es 92. Keeps the center strong. Freddy Javier, with the belong from the station to bury hurt. Leaving his mark, is sitting the bird. That's the power, Freddy Javier on the air, leading the way, showing off of the gear. 92, where the magic is found. Best in the nation, the king of sound, the power to inspire, the power to unit. 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The greeting boss, Paraguay, every toy. 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Ciudad del Este. Paraguay's finest. Paraguay's finest. Power. Ahí termina. Forever. Ahí termina. Bueno, gracias, gracias. Thank you very much. You are very kind. I like so very much. It's very, very beautiful. You so, my friend. Thank you, thank you. I like so much. Tutti Freddy Isaka, you are a teacher in English. Very good. Sí, yo enseñé inglés. Estudié y enseñé inglés también. Me impresiona realmente tu lectura, Ángel Bota. Y Indre, ¿y cogina esa? 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